but he felt fear for his soul, and took in this young child, deformed from birth, calling him Quasimodo.

0: As I was lying there on the sidewalk, I did not think about art at all.
1: I thought about people. I thought about life. Yes, sure, sure.
0: And that's why I like being close to my house. Somehow that was comforting, even though it makes no sense, you know. But no, I wasn't thinking about art. And I wasn't thinking about art as endurance, as immortality, you know. And talk about immortal artists of various kinds, and it can turn out that yes, some artists have created art that has really survived thousands of years, and that's fantastic. But experientially, for them, they are dead, they are gone, they are not experiencing that. These are true things, and thank goodness for them. I really feel, and you hear me assuring you that oblivion is freedom. They are dead. They are gone. No one lasts forever. They are dead. They are gone. No one lasts forever. They are dead. They are gone. No one lasts forever. They are dead. They are gone. No one lasts forever. They are dead. They are gone. No one lasts forever. They are dead. They are gone. No one lasts forever. They are dead. They are gone. No one lasts forever. They are dead. They are gone. No one lasts forever. They are dead. They are gone. No one lasts forever. They are dead. They are gone. No one lasts forever. They are dead. They are gone. No one lasts forever. They are dead. They are gone. No one lasts forever. They are dead. They are gone. No one lasts forever. They are dead. They are gone. No one lasts forever. They are dead. They are gone. No one lasts forever. They are dead. They are gone. No one lasts forever. They are dead. They are gone. No one lasts forever. They are dead. They are gone. No one lasts forever. They are dead. They are gone. No one lasts forever. They are dead. They are gone. No one lasts forever. They are dead. They are gone. No one lasts forever. They are dead. They are gone. No one lasts forever. They are dead. They are gone. No one lasts forever. They are dead. They are gone. No one lasts forever. They are dead. They are gone. No one lasts forever.
2: I used to bake Creole strawberries in the summer. Maybe I fucked your dad. Just kidding, I'm only saying that for effect.

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You know, the biggest picture remains a beautiful mystery. And today's devil.

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Cold-hearted orb that rules the night removes the colors from our sight. Red is gray and yellow white, but we decide which is right and which is an illusion.

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It's just that boys have squandered all our times upon the throne. Let's let the queens of sorrow bring us home, sweet home. We are queens of sorrow.

This is Jacob Duncan right there, and Dawn Landis, John Ashton, Bonnie Billy, Thomas Deacon, and Alex Nielsen right there. We do have Oscar Parsons out there. We're grateful to human history and natural history for creating the circumstances that eventually led to us being here with you this evening. Because without all of those circumstances, we would not be here. And this is a good place to be. And it's really nice to be here with you. Here's a couple more songs.

madness and dance until you fall off the earth. Take to your toes and summon the worms. The heron waits patiently, unfazed by self-service checkouts or pouches of tobacco. I know falling in love feels trivial with everything that's going on, but what if we're actually onto something? And then the heron says...

work haunted. Lost in a vertical video called Moments Before Disaster Part 4. Stop trying so hard. Your personality has been broken apart and sold back to you in a series of short form clips. The horrors persist, but you are that same child jumping garden to garden. Ice cream dripping between your knuckles.

rare aesthetic, reluctant hope core memories operating on a strict one-in, one-out policy. The young and the dying have the worst philosophies, and you are both but also neither. Nay cheek, nay chance. Never leave the bookies with a smile on your face, and remember that herons wait for no one but themselves. Good things come to those who hesitate. And then the heron says, you'll never be alone. And you gotta be patient.

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When things start going well, it sort of messes with your head. I flipped 1,000 coins and they all landed on the edge. Call it survivor's guilt, I guess. And maybe all of this was for nothing, but there's another point. There's magic in impermanence, gotta use it while you got it. The chances of us being here at all are slim to very fucking unlikely. And I mean that in a nice way. A four-leaf clover growing through the gaps of the self-doubt highway.

everything. The problem with rolling a six is that you have to keep rolling it. Give me a seven-sided dice with a 3.5 on one side and I'll survive. And you're doing so much more than that.

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I look for patterns and I find nothing, but on good days they find me. You're not supposed to do this forever, and if we did, it'd all be meaningless, you know? You don't see the blossom giving itself a hard time.

0: so, you know, careful about the lyrics. Obviously, the lyrics is like my huge thing on the album. It's the thing that comes first. So it's so lovely to hear what the songs might mean to people, or what like interpretations they get. But I do think that that's kind of all the good stuff is ephemeral. I think the reason that's near the end of the album is sort of, it is me realizing that might be the conclusion, you know. I think the song, a couple of songs before that, You're Not Supposed to Do This Forever, is about that. It's about, you know, this. It only means something to be alive because it ends. You know, that's the only reason we're doing anything. If we lived forever, we wouldn't do anything. And it's, you know, that's kind of a sort of revelation that I think or the character in the album, what I have, is that you know, you're not supposed to do this forever. You're not supposed to keep doing this. You're supposed to try while you're here. And things only mean something because they end. And yeah, it's sort of coming to terms with all of those existential problems at the start of the album, and feeling lonely and feeling, you know, like life's passing you by, or falling in and out of love. You know, there's breakup songs on there. Godzilla Hotel is a breakup song. And then sort of like coming to these conclusions and being like looking to the birds for help, but then realizing that you've got to find magic in the everyday, I think, as well, is a huge thing that I write about.
1: Alles ist vergänglich, sagt Anthony Schmierig, und im Track You Are Not Supposed to Do This Forever stellt er nochmal ganz konkret heraus, dass die Besonderheit, ja, die Bedeutung von Dingen darin liegt, dass sie eben enden. 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
0: That's what you've got to do. You've got to find something to love and you've got to jump in with both feet. I'm such an advocate for that with, you know, leaving my job. The lyrics are in that, you know, quit your job, bite the bullet. I say it live a lot. I'm a bit like, we should quit your job tomorrow. It's such a dangerous thing to tell 3,000 people. But I do feel like an advocate for that, and for being brave and for doing things and for making decisions. You know, if you think you're in love with somebody, then tell them that you're in love with them. You know, if you want to quit your job and you're unhappy, then leave your job. If you want to move to a new city, then move to a new city. And I just think, you're not here very long, and you really, you know, you can do these things. You can get trapped in these ideas that, well, I can't do that, or I shouldn't do that, but you can. And there's like, it's about you. You can do. You can like afford to be a bit selfish with those decisions, because then it makes you a happier person, and then you can give to people. You can give to people. I don't know. I just think it's a really good way to live. It's a dangerous way to live, but it's also a good way to live. And I sort of encourage everyone to live like that. My mom and like, you know, my friends, I'm just like, just do it. Just quit your job. Move to Australia. You know, do this. Go to Berlin for 48 hours. Like, you're not going to regret these things, you know?
1: Anthony Schmierig hat sein neues Album Decoding Bird Songs nicht allein gemacht. 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
0: I find it difficult to describe myself as a musician. I do think of myself as a writer, really, and the performance of the show and performing it live, I think I'm good at, or I've got better at, and I really enjoy that comes really naturally to me. But yeah, I you know, I can't really play an instrument. Like, I have like instruments here. I've got like a little piano, I have like little synthesizers that I can come up with ideas on. That's how I started doing it. I did sort of just have Ableton, and I started like putting my poems over piano loops and stuff like that. But yeah, I think I just have this, like, I have, well, you have to speak to other people about this, but what Max says, you know, I have like an instinct for it. I really, like, the act of writing a song and the structure of a song is something that I feel like I have a good instinct for. And like a melody as well. To be honest, it's quite funny as a spoken word artist, because if like a loop or an instrumental is played, the first thing that I get is a melody rather than words. And all of the features on this record where there's someone else singing, except for Immy's bit, actually, I'd written those bits and I'd sung them and then got somebody else to sing them because I preferred their voice. But yeah, it's still like all on instinct, and it's like me and Max have a really good relationship with it. He's very good at translating what I mean. I'll do a lot of, even the guitar lines in the album are usually me singing into my phone and going, bow, bow, bow, bow, bow, bow, and going, can someone play this? And people saying,
2: ah, I was just wondering about how you communicate this. So how do you like make the notes or everything? But yeah, of course, you can just sing it into
0: your
2: phone.
0: Yeah, so I'll just sing and I'll sing.
2: Yeah, of course.
0: I'll sing like keyboard line, that I'll sing chord, but then obviously they have this really difficult job of going, what key is that in? Or like what chord? And I'm like, I don't know, can we just do this? And it's really annoying probably. But Max is really patient and really understands what I mean in terms of how I want something to feel. And we don't use a lot of references from other songs either. It's just, it's a lot of, well, the lyrics of this song are really sad and I quite like it to feel euphoric. And then we'll play around with some patches and stuff and some pads and go, no, that's it. It's got to be there. It's got to be bright. It's got to be, yeah. I love the process of writing a song. It really has become like a tonic, like a balm for my life. Like writing a song to me is just so beautiful. And being around songwriters and sitting at the piano with people and things like that. And yeah, they very rarely start as what they end up like. A lot of this album started just on the piano with Max.

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And I know you're scared of dying, but ain't it worse to live forever? You're putting sun cream on a statue, you've not got the guts to tell her.

0: Seminal vom neuen Album von Anthony Schmerich klingt stellenweise, zumindest für mich, nach Underworld, was aber auch so Schmerich im Interview in dem Moment der Aufnahme und des Produzierens zwar sehr unbewusst abgelaufen ist, aber Underworld sei für ihn tatsächlich ein musikalischer Einfluss und das zeigt sich eben hier ganz deutlich in diesem Lied.
1: Also I'm doing like three different voices on that song. I'm doing my spoken word voice and then the choruses are this sort of like chanted sort of sung thing. And then like it's almost like an epilogue again. There is the bit that's compared to Underworld at the end. And that genuinely was one take. I went into the booth on one take and I wanted to do like a shouty vocal, but it sounds awful. So we put loads of delay on it and I was like, had the delay in my ears and I was messing around with that. And then that was what honestly, for someone who thinks about lyrics all the time, that is complete stream of consciousness. So no idea why I thought of saying I can't keep running. I had not written it down. And then the next line is, I can't keep running, you're rotten on the inside. And then I'm like angry at somebody, but I don't know who it is. It's so weird. And it just came out naturally. And yeah, I love that it sounds like Underworld. Like Born Slippy, you can't have as a reference when you're making that. You just can't do that. But you know, 2 months off and things like that, and 8 Ball, and they're all, you know, huge songs that we listen to. So maybe it's just in the water. Maybe it's just something that ended up coming out. But yeah, I flattered that it sounds anything like Underworld.

There was a little drawing of a heart next to that, followed by an exclamation mark. The back of his was covered in stuff like, Brandon is not a very nice guy, but Alex is so nice. And that had an exclamation thing too.

0: fight like a heron, fly so high, give a wink to the heavens. Sign of the cross at 11, lied to the priest when it came to confession. Patience is a weapon, can't sit still and remember the question. Good sign like a heron, get high like a heron. Sit alone like the heron, screwing up my face like I'm chewing on a lemon. Graceful and effervescent, on the way out and now we're back in a recession. Always out running errands, done bad things, but I blame it on the pressure. Over time, you're my head in, sitting chat with the heron. I wonder the birds really think about me, taking a picture across the Mersey. Talk to myself when I can't get to sleep, yeah. And I'm jealous of the PC, yes, he's flying, I'm delayed, it's at an easy jet. Gone insane, I've not finished yet. Picture a heron with a cigarette. Gotta feel woozy, woozy, glance at the news and he wounds me, wounds me. Superstitious on a Tuesday, when you reached out, you know it really fucking moved me. And I couldn't catch a fish to save my life.
1: Anthony Schmierig feiert auf seinem neuen Album vor allem Filmreferenzen, den Film Magnolia von Paul Thomas Anderson, dann die australische Fernsehshow Aussie Gold Hunters, wo im Outback Menschen auf der Goldsuche dokumentiert werden, wenn ich das richtig verstanden habe, und die etwas Absurdes habe. 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
2: Raised Catholic, lapsed Catholic. But it never leaves you. The guilt never leaves you. I do find myself writing about, like, church. But it's like, must be so formative in my head that I do find myself, a lot of the references, like, sometimes come back to that. But I do think that's, again, in the search for meaning, isn't it? And I think that's kind of maybe where a lot of this has come from in my head, you know, ending up being, you know, having like a secular belief system and not believing in God really, but then I kind of almost do believe in God. I believe that I'm choosing to believe in coincidence or, you know, signs or, so it's clearly like locked in my head somewhere, even though logically I know that probably this is just chaos and loads of cells banging into each other and atoms. Yeah, it's definitely there. There's a church just here actually behind me, a huge church, St. Mary's. And like I say, I don't believe in God anymore, but I went in the other day, but I don't know why. I walked past it and I sat in there for an hour and found it like beautiful and still and quiet. And I guess that's opposed to dance music, but I think not poetry, you know, and I think I want to be all three of those things. Like I think, like I say, I think of it as, you know, an alternative project, a dance project, and the poetry project. And I think to join all of those things together, maybe you need like peace and, you know, maybe you need God. I don't know. What a mad thing to say at the end of the day.
1: Ruhe und ja, einen friedvollen Ort im Gegensatz zu Dance Music. 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Hier nun noch ein weiterer Track dieses Albums, und zwar der Eröffnungstrack Chalk.
3: And what have you got without routine? You peel the skin of a tangerine, and inside it you see an eight ball, and it just turns and winks. And you reach it for the chalk. 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

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News had just come over. We had 5 years left crying. News guy wept and told us was really dying. Cried so much his face was wet.

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pump, pump, pump, pump, pump, pump, pump, pump, pump, pump, pump, pump, pump, pump, pump, pump, pump, pump, pump, pump, pump, pump, pump, pump, pump, pump, pump,